record the tour and perform on shadows can make it very difficult. Now, in a conversation moderated by Kumalo, a soulful singer, songwriter, Gaike Ekobe, she always likes to work with other musicians, not just in her culture, but outside. Because one of the amazing things about music is that these collaborations bring cultures together from different parts of the world. And I absolutely freaking agree.

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2: Welcome back to Afro Pause with me, your girl Lavelle. Now let's take a look at Nigerian music gaining the most buzz on YouTube at the moment. Let's start at number 5. We have Mavo with Temo Weto. I have no idea what that means. Number 4, we have Fino featuring Flavor with Ozonu. It's an Igbo word for the crossroads and stuff like that. Number 3, we have Wizkid featuring Ashakir with Turbulence. At number 2, on my list, They Don't Love Me. At number 1, you have Fola with Echo. And for more info on which Nigerian songs are topping charts on other platforms, just head over to vybzfm.com.

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La musique africaine ne s'écoute pas seulement, elle se ressent dans l'âme et se danse à travers le cœur. Which simply means, for those of you who don't understand French, means African music is not just heard, it is felt in the soul and danced through the body. This is the part of the show where I introduce you to Afrobeats French. Now, if you've been on the show for a very long time, you're an OG, you know what's up, right? But if you are just tuning in for the first time, make sure to pull up your Shazam and thank me later. You can just Shazam the songs, get to meet a new French artist that you might just end up liking and using it to impress your girl. Vous écoutez Afro Pulse avec moi, La Belle Sure, Vibes 94.5, the Vibes of Lagos.

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2: 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Y'all know I like switching up things to make them spicy. And with that said, let's talk about today in music history. Now, did you know that this day in February 26th in 2022, the first ever Afrobeats Hall of Fame induction ceremony was held right here in Lagos, a landmark celebration for African music's greatest influences. Now, it honored legends like Fela Kuti, to King Sonia Day, and then brought together icons including D'Banj, you had Wizkid, Flavor, Shino Peters, Omomi, and a lot more. So also on this particular day, February 26, 1983, Michael Jackson's Thriller hit number one. Yes, baby, it did. And that's wisdom for you, only on Afro Pulse with your Slay Queen LaBelle on the Vibes 94.5, the Vibes of Lagos.

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1: 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Coming up next, we have DJ Higher at 7 with Supersonic Praise. I'm your girl, LaBelle, and always have a vibes morning and be kind to yourself.

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sorry, the daddy, what I look like, Barolo, or a restaurant, your daddy, like you are here. All the things you told me, like you are here. 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

0: 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DJ Michelle is taking you on a journey with the dopest.
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0: DJ Michelle on the wheels of steel. 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

0: Introducing the new Donut Choco 3-in-1. It's tasty, creamy, and satisfying. Taste it, love it.
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0: introducing the new Dano Choco 3-in-1. 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

was good. Lagos, starring Jackie Studio, 8 p.m. I hope your Thursday afternoon is not getting rowdy. 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And of course, you're with me, your girl, Ravishy Ravina, alongside your ever vibey DJ Chella. And yes, she's ready to soundtrack your afternoon with nothing but bangers, great energy, and of course, all the vibes you can think of. Now, here's what's cooking today. By 3 p.m., I am serving the hottest trending gist and stories. You know that kind of tea that'll have you shouting like, yeah, you guys need to hear this. News update lands at 4 p.m., keeping you in the know. At 4:30, you've got sportainment, you know, football and entertainment meet, because why choose one when you can have both? 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Stay close and keep those ears glued to the radio. Now, whether you're about to be stuck in traffic, you're chilling at work, you're pretending to answer emails, I see you. You're running errands, or you're just, you know, living your best life as the main character. Everyone has the perfect soundtrack here. All you gotta do is turn it up, sing along, and yeah, let DJ Chella take over. And yeah, send those messages and make those weekend plans. Let's make this Thursday one to remember. It's the Vibes and Drive on Vibes on for 5 FM. The music is sweet, the gist is hot, and the vibes are undefeated. Don't go anywhere. I'll be right back.

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1: All right. Let's go.

All right, if you guys do on here, time check is 2:30 p.m. If you're just tuning in, welcome to the show. Yeah, on the Vibes and Drive, the Lavish Arena. I've got DJ Chelly here with me. And yes, we've got entertainment updates, so let's get straight into it. Five years ago today, Rema released Soundgasm. In case you don't know, it's platinum in France, silver in the UK, gold in Nigeria, gold in Netherlands, gold in Switzerland, and over 600 million streams worldwide. If I speak English, you 4 years ago today, also, Oxlade released Kulosa. Yeah, that song was big, big. Platinum in the UK, gold in US, diamond in France, 2 times platinum in Canada, platinum in Nigeria, platinum in the Netherlands, gold in Denmark, platinum in New Zealand, gold in Spain, gold in Sweden, platinum in Switzerland, and gold in Portugal. It's literally going to be in the, you know, Afrobeat's best music of all time list. Major Lazer brought out debuter to perform their FIFA World Cup 2026 anthem, No Place Like Home, during their set. And speaking of Davido, he wore a custom jacket with the names of the 39 abducted school children and 7 teachers from Oyo State during his performance at FIFA World Cup Countdown concert. Congratulations to Crayon. He's now surpassed 400 million streams across all credit on Spotify. Yeah, we're going straight back into some great music. Don't go anywhere. I'll be right back. You're listening.

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Sawara iki.

Nigerian artist on Pandora, surpassing Davido. She's at 252 million. She has also now surpassed 5.7 billion streams across all credit on Spotify. Congratulations to her. Asake's Money album is now the first album to earn at least 2 million streams on Spotify, Nigeria's daily top songs chart, after 40 consecutive days. It has now spent 6 weeks a number one Nigerian Apple Music. TML Vibes has now surpassed 100 million streams across all credit on Spotify. And Big Joni's new jam, Fresh, has now surpassed 2 million streams. That's 1 week of release. That's beautiful. Let's get back to some great music. Don't go anywhere. I'll be right back.

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All right, welcome back to the show. Don Jack, it's 3:08 p.m. You're still with the Ravish Ravina, the Vibes and Drive. I just played you Benson with Captain. You're currently listening to A Day from the Goat with My Love is the Same. Now, if you thought the Didi drama was over, well, think twice. This one is coming from the former minister's court involved in speaking out publicly. His name is Clayton Howard. He's a former escort who is now a law student. And he's responded after Cassie asked the court to dismiss his lawsuit against her. Over the weekend, Clayton took to TikTok to address the case and some of the claims Cassie recently made in court documents. One of the major talking points is that a private text message Clayton sent to Cassie's husband, Alex. Cassie included the message as part of her attempt to get the lawsuit thrown out. But Clayton says he admits sending it and claims he carefully crafted the message because, according to him, Alex didn't fully know who Cassie really was. In the video, Clayton made it clear that he sees himself as one of the real victims in the situation. While he acknowledged that Cassie was a victim of domestic violence, he also claimed that she willingly participated in the so-called freak-offs involving Diddy and other male escorts. Now, Clayton argued that Cassie did not directly deny his allegations about the accountants. Instead, he said she's trying to have the case dismissed based on legal technicalities. Meanwhile, Cassie made another major revelation in her court filing, saying she no longer lives in the United States and has no plan to return. In her words, she resides outside the U.S. and does not intend to come back. Cassie has reached, you know, this is after, of course, Cassie reached a $20 million settlement with Didi and later testified in his federal sex trafficking case. As for the Clayton lawsuits, he alleges that he contracted STD from Cassie during the encounters and says he suffered both physical and psychological injuries as a result of his experiences with Didi and Cassie. Ugh, it's like the legal battle keeps getting messier and it doesn't look like either side is backing down anytime soon. But of course, I'll be keeping you updated on that one. I'm going straight back with some great music. Honest is here by Justin Bieber and Don Toliver.

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welcome back to the show. You're currently listening to One Keep You Waiting by Friday. Before then, it was Mo Logo with Sorry You Couldn't Love Me. Time check is 3:31 p.m. And yes, you are hanging out with the Ravisher Arena, the Vibes and Drive.

Operators walk over rending drama between Chris Brown and his baby mama, Diamond Brown. A few months ago, Diamond filed for a paternity and custody case asking for primary physical and legal custody of their daughter, Lovely. Now, Chris Brown later responded by requesting joint custody with her. But now the story has taken another turn. Diamond recently took to Instagram stories where she shared alleged text messages between herself and someone saved at CV. We're gonna assume that is Chris Brown. In one message, Diamond appeared to tell Chris that he doesn't control her personal life and should focus on consistently showing up for his children. She also reportedly asked that their communication remain strictly about co-parenting. Now, according to the screenshots, Chris later responded by saying she hates him, but whenever she needs him, he's there. He also allegedly told her to stop being difficult because she still turns him on. But hey, Diamond wasn't done there. In a follow-up post, she publicly posted and called Chris Brown an Instagram dad, suggesting that he's more present online than in real life. And oh my God, it looks like this custody battle is bringing plenty of family drama along with it. But hey, we're going straight back into some great music. Coming up next, I've got Call Girl, Nicki Minaj featuring Lourdes. Don't go anywhere. I'll be right back.

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Night, that was Dolapo by Fido. Before then, I played you Is Kolodo with Kid and Ololademi Ashake. It's 3:45 p.m. If you're just joining in, welcome to the show. You're on the Vibes and Drive of the Ravish Ravina, and yes, it's social media story time. And now, Ice Spice wig drama is really hitting off online. The rapper is set to testify under oath this September as part of her ongoing lawsuit with a wig company called Bello Brand. Somebody come and kill her. Now, if you don't know what has went down, that's where I'm here. The company claims that it made 25 custom wigs worth of about 20,000 euro each for Ice Spice, but says she never paid for them. They also alleged that she damaged her business after criticizing the wigs on social media and are

Sure, though, this week Zach is not ready to be brushed aside just yet. Ice Spice might have to cough up the money or go to trial. We're going straight back into some great music. Kerr's in here, Spino and Young John.

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3: All right, welcome back to the show. Time check is 4:01 p.m. You're still with the Vibes and Ravina, the Vibes and Drive. I'm going straight to the news. That's what's going on around the world. Senate committee issues arrest warrant for former NNPCL GMD Miller Kiari, dead or alive, over unaccounted 210 trillion naira flagged in 2017 to 2023 audit reports. A massive sandstorm has engulfed Benin Kebbi, Kebbi State. And President Tinubu vows to end the culture of abandon project in Nigeria. The EFCC and INEC is set to collaborate towards ensuring credible elections in 2027. And Lagos State Governor Sanwo-Olu has reported that the Lagos to Lekki Port Phase 2 development to begin soon. Airtel Nigeria has launched a new digital tool, the Airtel Web Data Calculator, aimed at helping subscribers better understand and estimate their internet data consumption. On a foreign scene, UK Minister Hilary Benn condemns anti-immigration riots in Northern Ireland after attacks on ethnic minorities and police. Ukraine says Russia recruits teenage girls online to lure and kill servicemen, citing a recent arrest. And Taiwan says it will expel any Chinese vessels asserting jurisdiction after Beijing ended a patrol near the island. Canadian police charge former Air Canada pilot accused of flying hundreds of flights with fake credentials for 17 years. And Trump administration tightens visa enforcement and warns foreigners against traveling to the United States for birth tourism. All right, that's all I got right now. We're going to bring back into some great music. Coming up next, I've got Barigo, Merle, and Tyler.
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welcome back to the show. You're currently listening to Early Boy with Vibration. Before then, it was Nights in the Sun by Odeon Wizkid. You're still with Ravish Ravina on the Vibes and Drive. It looks like that baby is finally putting his bowling alley brawl behind him. Finally. Now, the lawsuit stemming from his 2022 fight. I know everybody remembers this because I do. Now, the fight happened with Brandon Bales, the brother of his ex-girlfriend, Danley. They had a whole internet up and down at the time. Well, hey, it's officially been settled. Brandon sued the baby over injuries that he claimed to have suffered during the altercation at the Los Angeles bowling alley. The case made it to the headlines. And recently, when Brandon alleged that the baby approached him before the fight, and said, I just want to slap you around like a little bitch before throwing the first punch. However, the baby's camp maintained that Brandon was actually the aggressor. He started the whole thing. The bad blood reportedly started during the baby's rocky relationship with Danley. And both men exchanged words, publicly, might I add, long before their bully Ellie showed up. Now, after years of legal back and forth, both sides have reached a settlement, and the case is expected to be dismissed within 45 days. Safe to say, the strike worthy beef is finally headed straight for the gutter lane. Okay, straight back, and there's some great music. Coming up next, Wah by Ololademi Asake.

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1: You found the new Vibes FM.

welcome back to the show. You're currently listening to Nikita by Eugene. Before that, it was Nostalgia by Zeno Liskey. It's 4:33 p.m. You're still with the Ravish Marina on the Vibes and Drive. We're going straight to sportainment. Let's see what's going on in the sports world. Now, Nigeria Federal Football Association celebrated Alex Iwobi's 100th appearance for Nigeria by honoring him with a commemorative frame before kickoff against Portugal. The New York Knicks made the greatest comeback in NBA Finals history. After being down 29 points, they ended up beating the Spurs 107-106. Kieran McKenna is leaving Ipswich and taking a break from football. He will not be taking over as Fulham boss, nor any other club in the near future. Spurs have also announced the signing of centre-back Marco Senesi after his contract at Bournemouth expired. West Ham have confirmed that Adama Traore will leave the club as a free agent when his contract expires on the 30th of June. All right, let's get back into some great music. Coming up next, I've got Fine Sheer by Fola. Don't go anywhere. I'll be right back.

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Right. 4:58 p.m., you know what that means. 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On X at xanwey2 and on TikTok at ravishing_ravina. DJ Harry is coming up next, and you know he does it. It's got an awesome mix for you, so don't touch that down. I'm allergic to shake it, my blues over reggae. Leaving you with this beautiful song, Gallery Z. Coming up next, I've got Easy With Me, DJ Tunes, Wizkid, and Odumodu Black. And hey, don't forget to mind your business and stay hydrated. Sayonara.

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4: Here you go, sir. 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
3: Oh, sorry. 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Wait, what's your name again? Chris. I'm Chris. Ah, nice to meet you, Chris. 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
3: 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Can I get another one for... 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
4: 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On! 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
5: Here you go, sir. Your Heineken.
4: 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Can I get another one for... Wait, what's your name again? Chris. I'm Chris. Ah, nice to meet you, Chris. 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
5: Can I get a Heineken, please?
4: He shoots!
5: 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Let's go! Can you believe it?
6: 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Your Heineken.
5: 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Can I get another one for... Wait, what's your name again? 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I'm Chris. 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
6: 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Your Heineken.
5: 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Can I get another one for... Wait, what's your name again? 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
7: 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Not for sale to persons under 18. 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
3: Striker is on the move. 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
4: 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Let's go! 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
5: Here you go, sir. Your Heineken.
4: Oh, sorry. Can I get another one for... Wait, what's your name again? Chris. I'm Chris. Ah, nice to meet you, Chris. Another Heineken for Chris, please.
6: Fans have more friends. 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
4: Striker is on the move. 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
5: Can I get a Heineken, please?
4: He shoots!
5: Yeah! 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
6: Here you go, sir. Your Heineken.
5: Oh, sorry. Can I get another one for... Wait, what's your name again? 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Ah, nice to meet you, Chris. 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
7: 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Not for sale to persons under 18. 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